I took this fair maid by the lily-white hand, on a green mossy bank we sat down. 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

0: We'd like to play a tune, or I would like to play a tune.
1: Here I am, standing holding
0: it. Me. I would like to play a tune on the banjo, since I am the only one that has the banjo.
2: Good.
0: Yeah. And you probably know the tune, it's called Oh Susanna.
1: Yeah.
0: That's that one, I come from Alabama with a banjo on my knee. Yeah? Yeah.
1: Thank you very much.
0: But I'm going to play it with a small bit of a difference. I'm going to play it how it should be played in different parts of the world. Good. So this is how an Irishman or a Paddy would play Oh Susanna.

This is how someone from England or England would play it. Good.

0: one to blame today? Why?
1: Because I have nothing to do. I'm tired of living.
0: You're tired of living?
1: I like to try new places.
0: A new place? What new place do you mean?
1: Well, I expect to go to hell. So? I'm just curious. I don't know what it's like there. Couldn't be any worse than it is here.
2: What was that?
3: Doctor, rats or something.
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His army of creatures destroys towns and plunders their graveyards to enslave the dead.

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1: I'm feeling the heat. I'm feeling the heat.
0: He's losing his mind and he feels it going.

0: Hello, welcome to Midnight Madness Radio, episode 390. And I am Michael Tiffany, coming to you from Enid, Oklahoma. So, let's get it rocking on Midnight Madness Radio. But first, a word for all Oklahomans from Rhonda Eastman for Corporation Commissioner 2026.
1: My name is Rhonda Eastman. Growing up in a family of farmers in rural Oklahoma, I was taught the value of protecting our environment. I vow to protect our land and water through the oversight of public utilities and prevent exploitation from high energy and water consuming industries. I want to ensure that large industry does not create harm to people or other businesses through pollution or by increasing demand and cost for resources. I want to ensure that all energy production is done clean and safely to preserve our state for the future. Vote Rhonda Eastman for Corporation Commission.
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1: Hold on a minute there. We just heard that record. I think we'll play this one instead. What do you say? That sounds like a good choice. Yes, if you just put it right in the machine there. Theme group show on Music Radio, WABC. I'm Johnny Donovan. Enjoyed your company here on the Ron Lemmy Show, and we'll get together again pretty soon, I'm sure. Have a good afternoon.

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I gave her a kiss on her sweet rosy lips. 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

0: mal schauen.
1: We'd like to play a tune, or I would like to play a tune.
2: Here I am, standing, holding it.
1: Me. I would like to play a tune on the banjo, since I am the only one that has the banjo.
3: Good.
1: Yeah. And you probably know the tune, it's called Oh Susanna.
2: Yeah.
1: That's that one, I come from Alabama with a banjo on my knee. Yeah? Yeah.
2: Thank you very much.
1: But I'm going to play it with a small bit of a difference. I'm going to play it how it should be played in different parts of the world. Good. So this is how an Irishman or a Paddy would play Oh Susanna.

This is how someone from England or England would play it. Good.

0: Thank you.
1: How could we leave a night go without singing a good patriotic song? And a good patriotic song is a song written by, I'm slightly breathless after that, by Dominic Behan called The Patriot Game.